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1: Hi, Tim. This is Delilah. What can I do for you?
2: Well, I wanted to tell you about this girl that I met. We met in June, and my life has been just outstanding ever since. I've been single for 5 years, and I met her through working on her computer. Her mom set me up. But I never thought that I could even have feelings like this for anybody, and she just absolutely amazes me.
1: So you want to brag about her. What's her name again?
2: Her name is Jamie.
1: And tell me what makes you grin like a a foolish schoolboy in love.
2: Well, let's see. When anytime I hear her name, or anytime that she crosses my mind, or when I wake up in the morning and I know that I get to see her that evening, I get this grin that's plastered on my face, and it stays there the whole day. Just stays there. I mean, she has just grabbed my heart and held on to it, and I don't want her to let go.

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1: 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Matt's a firefighter. Oh my gosh, thank you for keeping us all safe, Matt.

101.5 The River. We just heard Natalie Imbruglia. You know, she's releasing another album, her seventh studio album, as a matter of fact, September 4th. Looking forward to hearing it.

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0: 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Hey, it's National Left-Handers Day. Now, Kim, you're pretty proud to be a left-hander.
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2: 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All right. Thank you so much. I love the music that you played.
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1: 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Wanted to hear Maniac by Michael Sambello. 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

0: 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Who's this?
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0: 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Yeah. 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

0: Early day sunshine mixed with patchy dense fog will give way to more overcast skies this afternoon. Eventually, some scattered showers return. Could get some heavier downpours, especially south of the Toledo Metro this evening. Overnight into early part of our Friday, leaving a soggy end of the week. For WTOL 11, I'm meteorologist Ryan Weekman.
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1: I'm Heather Pauloff with WTOL 11, and here are this morning's top stories. As students head back to school, local school leaders are calling on drivers and pedestrians to pay extra attention. Garfield Elementary expects about 530 students this year, up from 430 last year. The principal says many students walk to school, so they need to stay aware, look both ways, and walk with a partner when possible. He's also reminding drivers to put down their phones and watch for children near schools. Gas prices are rising again, with Metro Toledo prices topping $4 a gallon. Some local stations are charging more than $4.40. Tensions in the Middle East are helping drive prices higher. Experts say it's unclear when prices will drop, but the increase is so far mostly being felt at the pump. A 13-year-old is in custody in Ohio after police say he shot his father in Detroit. Police say the boy then took off in the family SUV with the family dog. Ohio State Highway Patrol troopers later spotted the SUV on I-75 near Pickawa, where it crashed after a brief pursuit. The teen was arrested and is facing felony charges while his father is recovering in the hospital. For WTOL 11, I'm Heather Pauloff.
0: Okay, are you ready? 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

0: mom wasn't right about a lot of things, but playing those video games may actually pay off for somebody. It's 101.5 The River, the 80s to now. There's a rare collection of 97 pristine copies of Super Mario Brothers Duck Hunt. Now, this is a popular Nintendo game that was released in 1988. It was discovered at a pop culture store owner up there in Wisconsin. The cartridges made in 1993 were the last new variant and the last known production date of the game. So they're going on the auction block and should fetch about six figures. See? Video games could make you rich.
1: See an accident? Call the Grogan's Town.
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I am Sarge. 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

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I am Sarge, trying to brighten your workday. We're almost to the weekend. Speaking of the weekends, on the river.

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Hey, it's Dell, 101.5, The River, the 80s to now, getting your workday started the right way. Should be a little cloudy today. Upper 70s, though, so not that cool when you consider the humidity, I know. Hey, it's the police now on The River.

stars to kick off our Thursday work day together. Hey, everybody, it's Emily. I hope you're having a great start to your day and enjoying the beautiful weather. So get outside today. It's going to be a great one. Here's Phil Collins.

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Ed Sheeran, who will be live at Ford Field for his Loop Tour August 29th. If you'd love a chance to win a pair of tickets to see him live, hit me with that talkback mic. Leave me a message with your favorite Ed Sheeran song for your chance to win right now.

0: drifting away for your Thursday workday. Well, it looks like your candy aisle favorites are getting a little makeover. M&M's, Skittles, and Starburst are rolling out versions made without artificial dyes using colors from things like beet juice and turmeric instead. Well, the good news, they say the taste stays exactly the same. So if your candy stash suddenly looks a little more natural, don't panic. It's still candy.
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0: congratulations to Heather, who just won a pair of tickets to see Ed Sheeran live during his Loop tour in Detroit, Michigan at Ford Field August 29th. 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
0: 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You're going to Ford Field to see Ed Sheeran August 29th.
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0: 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Well, a single Powerball ticket was sold in Illinois and matched all six numbers in last night's drawing, claiming a $1.04 billion jackpot. And this is the largest Powerball jackpot of 2026 and the eighth largest in Powerball history. Well, big congrats to the winner from Illinois.
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0: Cause I gotta have faith. 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Cause I gotta have faith, faith, faith. 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George Michael giving you faith to get through your Thursday workday. Well, if there's a song you really want to hear, you can always hit that talkback mic and leave me a message. But first, here's Lewis Capaldi.
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Mars to close out our Thursday together. Well, thanks so much for hanging out with me and making us the soundtrack to your Thursday workday. I will join you all again tomorrow morning at 10 a.m. But do not forget your next keyword for your trip to Vegas to the iHeartRadio Music Festival plus $1,000 is coming up at 5. 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
1: After work tonight, I have to remember to turn on Netflix and watch something just for nostalgia. You know, it's on tonight from Iowa, the Field of Dreams game that Major League Baseball plays. I think this year it's Philadelphia and Minnesota.

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1: 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We'll get you into both nights of the festival with Benson Boone included. $1,000 in spending cash. 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It'll be right at 5.
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1: Amy, thanks very much for listening while you're working today. She asked for this guy. Here's Alex Warren.

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1: Are you hooked on energy drinks at work like I am? Mine is Celsius. I have one actually right next to me here in the studio on the desk every single day. We have another option now to get our energy drink. You see, McDonald's announced yesterday they are adding Red Bull to the menu. You'll see it in restaurants real soon. What about the sizes on this? I can't imagine a Red Bull the size of their normal drink large. We'd be bouncing off the walls, buddy. I'm thinking we need a smaller size than that.
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101.5 The River. It's Rick O'Brien. Oh, I'm excited for this. 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

101.5, the river with the 80s to now. Well, a little bit of fall is underway tonight. I'm ready for it, too. Bring it on. Let's talk next. Here's Lady Gaga.

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Since we're playing a boy band here, a boy band has a movie song out tonight. I hope this is good. Let's talk in 8 minutes. These New Kids on the Block.

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1: If you have kids, you know what's out in theaters for the first time tonight? 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

101.5 The River. It's Rick O'Brien. Oh, I'm excited for this. 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

101.5, The River, Toledo's home for the best variety from the 80s, 90s, and now. A farm animal hero for our feel-good story of the day today. You like this one. Let's talk next. We were good.

0: 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Start our feel-good story of the day. I want you to imagine something. You're in the middle of rural Texas, completely dark in the middle of the night, totally quiet. Bert the farmer is asleep when he hears Goosey the Goose right outside the door honking, not quietly, loudly, urgently. Bert knew it was something. He woke up, jumped outside, and saw flames shooting out the side of the barn. Terrible. Got his garden hose, everything he could. He had enough time to get the fire out before it spread completely to the barn. Goosey the Goose, total hero. What did Bert do for him? Got him a girlfriend. Another goose named Lucy is now out on the farm too. That's a nice reward.
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1: Hey, something I really want to see is on TV tonight. 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Have you ever watched one of these? Buddy, before the game, the players will all walk in from the cornfield. 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

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Hope you won some money from the Powerball last night. 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We'll try again over the weekend. If you did win something, well, this would be your song. Here's Natasha Bedingfield.

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Toledo's 101.5, The River. Wow, that was wild Rod Stewart news to see. I'm glad he's doing well. Have you seen about all this? Let's talk next. Here's Lady A.

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1: Played Rod Stewart a couple of minutes ago. Well, this explains it now. A couple of nights ago, Rod had to cancel a show in Cleveland on doctor's orders. And remember, how long ago was it? Maybe a month ago, he was in Salt Lake City up in the altitude and almost fainted on stage. They said, oh, it was just the altitude. Well, Rod announced he's canceling the rest of the tour because he had a heart stent put in. That explains everything, doesn't it? His illness during the tour. They say he's doing fine in recovery. Plans on getting back on the road soon, not right away. Get better, Rod.
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We've got your variety from the 80s, 90s, and now on 101.5 The River. Hey, we had a big announcement this morning. 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They came out with a really good lineup this morning. Jump on globalcitizen.org. You'll see the whole thing.

0: 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Got a lot of summer movies this year. This one is directed right at your kids. The one that Backstreet Boys have a song in. The Paw Patrol movie is out in theaters for the first night tonight. Not great reviews. The kids' movies don't ever have awesome reviews, but it looks pretty good. 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